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0: is KEXP. It is the morning show. And obviously, now, finally, officially, it is Friday. There's your Friday song right there, Mint Royale and Show Me. You heard music from Junior Senior and that classic. Yes, I'm calling it a classic. Move Your Feet is the track. And you heard music from Kenny Gray. Thanks to morning show producer Owen for introducing me to that song. I had never heard it before. I Don't Smoke is the name of it. You heard music from Supermodel with I Used to Live in England. Music from Bad Colors before that with Maybe I Should Move to LA. And at the top of the set, you heard the latest from Jungle. And Jungle is going to be playing Seattle's Climate Pledge Arena on Saturday, October 3rd. Also, for our Bay Area listeners, they're going to be playing the Greek Theater in Berkeley on Tuesday and Wednesday, October 6th and 7th. That is new music from Jungle with that song called The Wave.
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0: Thank you for being with us here on KEXP and looking at more people writing in. Thank you, Bruce, listening from Philadelphia, Colin in Raleigh, and we've got Jimmy in Maple Leaf, Garrett in Ballard. Happy birthday, Garrett. Also, KEXP's own Kenya in Los Angeles. Thank you, Kenya. Craig in Dallas, Brad wishing Lila in Denver a speedy recovery. So we are sending healing wishes your way, Lila. And Maria in Cleveland and Antoinette in West Seattle. David in Seattle, Chris in Beacon Hill, and Bodie from San Francisco, turning 9 today. Happy birthday. Happy 9th birthday, Bodie. And also Teddy in Colorado writing in saying, I'm going to get spoiled having Lisa and Troy each morning. Appreciate all that you do. Well, we appreciate you, Teddy. Yes, Lisa did the early show today, right before this show. And also Jim from Chicago said, hey, Troy, I'm hanging at the gathering space and doing light skateboarding around the pledge. So cool to lay my eyes on KEXP and see your mug behind the board. Thank you so much, Jim from Chicago, and welcome to the gathering space. All right, coming up next here on The Morning Show, this is the latest from Ceremony. It's KEXP.

punishment over health. Punish the poor, prop up wealth. America's best export is just lies. A pig in lipstick is the American prize. You cover your face, but we can see American bootlickers bend a knee. 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The oppressive force, I refuse.

0: You are listening to KEXP. It's the morning show. There's the legendary Prince right there with that song Seven. And you heard music from Ween, Don't Get Too Close to My Fantasy, from the 1992 album Pure Guava. Ween came up recently, a couple days ago on Wednesday. I interviewed the band Snooper, and they did a fantastic live on KEXP performance, and you can check it out on our streaming archive. And I can't wait for that YouTube video to get uploaded, because Snooper were just fantastic. And Blair, the singer, Ween's her favorite band of all time. So I wore my Ween shirt and we talked about them, and it was just a ton of fun. Before that, you heard the Toronto band Dilly Dally, and that's from their Heaven record with that song Marijuana. And at the top of the set, you heard new music from Cherry Pick. That song is called Aster. 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

cross my words when you came my way. I don't play, you will never ever find another like me. Yeah, you should know you made my day. And I lost my words when you came my way. I don't play, you will never ever find another like me. Yeah, you should know you made my day. And I lost my words when you came my way. Well, you changed my mood.

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2: 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Happy Friday! Hooray, it's here. I'm so thankful. I'm thankful for you, Friday. I appreciate you being here. And my name's Evie Stokes. I am DJing for you today until 7 p.m. You just heard some Say She She in the set Disco Life from Cut and Rewind, released from late last year. Some Jungle in there. Heard Jungle a couple times in the last hour, thanks to Ramos playing it and me playing it. But that one was Good Times. It's a single that came out in 2022. They're going out on tour playing in October in Portland on the 1st and the 3rd in Seattle. And then some Mercy also in the set. Volume 2 was the record. Man was the song. And you heard some Fela Kuti at the top. Zombie is the edited version of that one. The real one is 12 minutes long. And I will do that one next time, I promise. I don't know why I chickened out on playing that. I know you all would support it. It's good to have you here today. If there's something you want to hear, will you let me know? It's dj@kexp.org, or you can text into 206-903-5397. DJ Evie Stokes on Instagram is a good way to reach out to me as well. And it's Chris Hoyos. Chris, the legend Hoyos, is here helping out behind the scenes as well. Make sure you say hi to her. Thanks to Kirsten for manning the board today and helping out as well. And good to have you here. I hope you're doing well. What are you up to this weekend? What are you cooking for dinner? Just reach out. Say hey. Let us know what you're up to. All right. Man, have I said I'm glad it's Friday yet? What a week it's been. Non-stop action for me this week. Okay, up next, more music to keep the vibes high from Spiller. This one featuring Sophie Ellis-Bextor. You may remember this song. It's called Groove Jet. And it's here on the station where the music matters. KEXP.